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1: Love you.
0: DJ Missy.
1: What's up, Incognito?
0: I got my unk swag on last night, boy.
1: Well, you came in here good energy. What happened?
0: That boy got 12 hours worth of sleep.
1: Ooh-wee.
0: Jumped in that bed so early.
1: Mm-hmm. What time you get up?
0: 12 hours later. I didn't know it was a whole 12. I was smiling like, oh, today going to be a great day.
1: You woke up. Sometimes when I sleep that long, I still be tired, though.
0: Yeah, oh, I want to be in the bed right now. Don't get it twisted.
1: That boy want a nap.
0: I only came to work because the rent due.
1: That rent is due. But since you was honest and transparent with that, it's time for topic of the day. And I want to know, do you think it's tacky to ask somebody what they pay for something? So, for example, say you get a new car. Mm-hmm. You know, it's hot, it's brand new. Mm-hmm. Your homies pull up, are you like, damn, and Kai, like, clean, boy, how much you pay for this?
0: Yo.
1: Is that tacky to you?
0: Not at all. Mm-hmm. Not at all, because I'm going to ask. I think every time you come in here with a Starbucks or something, I'll be like, how much that cost? I'm asking. I'm really asking. I do be asking y'all, don't I?
1: I think it's tacky to a certain extent. Like, if somebody bought you a gift, and you be like, how much you pay for this?
0: Okay.
1: That's when it become tacky to me.
0: Yeah, that's different.
1: If somebody else bought you something, but if it's something that you bought and you know you was already ready to flex with it, go ahead and flex. So call us right now, 1-844-426-POTC. Is it tacky to ask somebody what they paid for something?
2: Incognito, Incognito, the biggest show in the city.
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1: Blaney.
2: I'm inside my topic of the day. I want to know, do you think it's tacky if you ask somebody what they paid for something?
1: Well, no, because if you want to get the same shoes, mm-hmm. I mean, are they good-looking shoes?
2: They great looking shoes, and I want to know the price, sister. Is it tacky that I'm asking you that? Or,
1: no,
2: or you
1: going to
2: let me get it off? Period. Thank you, sis.
0: Don't let that man pump you up, Data, and get your ass shot out here. We ain't no damn top flight security of the world. No. We Craig and Data. So just kick back, relax. You heard what happened to the last security guards. You didn't even hear what happened to the last security guards.

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1: Kendrick Lamar on that thing too, twin.
0: Don't forget.
1: If you like that song, just keep requesting it. 1-844-426-POTC.
2: Host on the corner, who it is?
3: Hey, Carl.
2: What's happening?
3: Hey, it's Big Six War, man. Carl from Dallas.
2: What's up, my boy?
3: What's up, Incognito DJ Missy?
0: Hey, I'm inside my topic of the day, boo. Can I get your opinion on something?
3: All right, go for it.
0: Is it tacky to ask somebody what they paid for something? So say if you got a new car and somebody pull up on you like, damn, big bro, how much you paid for this? Is that tacky?
3: Right. Yeah, I don't think it's tacky. I think it's, you know, some more putting up on game and see how much money on they got since they want to pocket dig and pocket watch. You know?
0: Right, okay. That pocket watch is serious, though.
3: Nah, for real, it's serious, because, you know what I'm saying, my price ain't their price, and today's price not yesterday's price.
0: You know what
2: I'm Hop it,
0: though. You said something then. Thank you, boo.
3: Nah, if you're posted on the corner.
1: Topic of the day in full effect right now. This is a good one, DJ Missus. I don't think it's tacky to ask. I'm going to ask. I'll be asking. I'm guessing the price, or with all these smart devices, we can just scan it, and it'll tell you how much it costs, too. That shit there and tell you, but that new Escalade going to cost you
0: $170. How much the house is?
1: Mm-hmm. Just Zillow them folks. For sure.
4: Incognito. Incognito. The biggest show in the city.
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0: Okay.

0: Miami, Minx in Miami with Rick Ross, French Montana, and Max B.
1: Who did it? Who done it? And who needs to quit it?
2: Who is that?
3: Here's what's trending on the timeline with
1: DJ Mrs.
3: Post it on the corner.
0: Okay, let's get into it real.

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1: Be at the promised land for that car show.
2: I stay out of rich folks' business. I don't think there's nothing wrong with fly commercial. He had money for that flight. You know how much flights is?
1: Huh?
2: And you still went to Columbia?
1: And bike?
2: Huh? You talk about $500,000 Wi-Fi, baby. I don't know nothing about that. I don't know nothing about no private. All I know is commercial. And ever since my spirit been gone, I'm not mad at you. And just like he said, I'm not going to lie. Like, you see somebody like Rick Ross on the plane. Like, it's Rick Ross. Like, he's probably booked and busy. I immediately would have thought, like, something wrong with bro's jet. That's why he on here with us.
3: First thought.
2: That would have been my first thought. I would have never seen Rick Ross on a commercial flight and be like, Rick Ross flying. No, bro. You on here with me. So, you know, I continue to keep you updated on that. Is that unfollowed you to recap? You already know we can go. Post it on thecorner.com. 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
1: Yeah, DJ had an argument earlier. 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
2: Yes. UGK
19: Me you hated on UGK song.
1: I didn't hate on it. I just didn't know it.
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1: So sing the lyrics. What was the song, Tease?
2: No, like a pimp.
1: What's the name of the song?
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1: Sing the first verse. Go.
19: I don't know the first verse, but I know the song, Bean. 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
0: Big Wheel Records is here, ladies and gentlemen! Matter of fact, can I say maybe they set the precedent for the feature.
12: Back then, like, we had a nice studio. Everybody used to come through and mess with us, though.
0: Absolutely.
12: We had Big Wheel Records, Grifter, World Fame.
0: Yeah, yeah. Rally Boys.
12: Rally Boys.
13: We had Powerhouse.
0: Oh, yeah. Shout out Corey and them.
13: We had Powerhouse, Corey Styles.
12: Rest in peace,
13: Lil B.
12: Rest in peace, Byron Hendry.
13: Bowleg.
0: Oh, Stampede. Yeah, Stampede Records. 24 and them.
13: We had Big Dank, Highland Hills Records.
0: Oh, Big Dank. I forgot about
13: Dank. So we Rally Boys. So the city was real, but let's go over our bio, though. We started with Kiki. If you go back and look at our street fame, we did songs with ESG, Juvenile.
12: I love you, Juvie, but we had words. Like, I was young, man, having a little money, man. I didn't like it.
0: Yeah.
12: And I asked him, is this the best you could do? And he got offended, man. But I was offended having to pay for that.

0: office, Dallas, Texas.
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0: mug. 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
1: Bro, I ain't gonna hold you. It went down on that field today. Canada earned their first point with a draw against Bosnia. Yep, they tied for 1-1. And did anybody see Jovo Lukic with that goal he hit off his head? Bro, that was classic. I ain't gonna hold you. And then Canada tied the game in the 78th minute, so the final score is 1-1. And right now, it's kicking off. It's going down. United States versus Paraguay. Group D going down at 8 p.m. It's already happening right now. You catch it on Telemundo and Peacock. And don't forget, you can catch that FIFA Fan Fest 26 inside of Fair Park for completely free. 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
13: Oh, you was close. 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
13: Come on. Woo-hoo-hoo.
11: Boy, Nisha, woo-hoo-hoo. Knowing it like that, I think you hang TVs.
13: Right, that's what I said. 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
14: I actually got the answer
13: for
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13: 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Shout out to
14: Bae. Post it on the corner.
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One time for that boy headband is called Boo on Yo 97.9 Beat, going out by request, and you can get yours right now too at 844-787-1979. 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

Gunna and Burna Boy on Yo 97.9 to be you riding with the Playmaker Hollywood Zay on a Friday night. And say, man, you got a chance to win your way in to go see Boss Man D-Lo for the Motion Party Tour with Young Miami and Bally Baby coming to the city Saturday, August 22nd inside the Southside Ballroom. And look, all you got to do right now is be calling number 9 at 844-787-1979. 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

Jada on Lullaby on Yo 97.9 B. You riding with the Playmaker Hollywood Zay, and I still got your way in to go see Boss Man D-Lo August 22nd inside the Southside Ballroom. Man, I'm telling you, that thing gonna be crazy, man. But you gotta be calling number 9 right now. You still got a chance. 844-787-1979. You know the vibes.

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15: 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And then he just a random day. Just a random day, something went viral. I said, well, God, you got me. 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Yeah, I'm back. 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

0: Hey, look out. If you miss your chance to go see Boss Man D-Lo earlier during the 8 o'clock hour, I got to remind you, bro, all day tomorrow starting at 10 a.m., you can win your way in and go see Moneybagg Yo for that Gemini Celebrity Bash going down at headquarters. Yeah, June 19th. And every hour on the hour, you got a chance to win all weekend long to go see Moneybagg Yo. You know, my brother P. Skills and DJ Don Perignon going to be holding us down one time for the one time inside that thing. 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You know what I'm saying? Yeah, we're going to be mobbing in that thing, man. And if you want to be in there too, you got to listen all weekend long. And when the Beat Gang tell you to call, man, go and call at 844-787-1979. 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We're going to take it over to Fort Worth real quick. Johnny Damn D Band. Then we're going to take it back to the Grove Side with Big X plus T.I. Chris Brown and Mo is on the way in just 5 minutes right here on 97.9 The Beat.
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16: 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I told God, I'm like, you know, Lord, I know I'm not regular. I know I'm not like nobody else. 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I knew what I wanted. I just didn't know how to go about it. And everybody around me always say that I was different. So I said, I ain't doing social media no more. I lost like 90,000 followers. I'm good. I ain't doing it no more. And then he just a random day. Just a random day, something went viral. I said, well, God, you got me. I'm back. Yeah, I'm back. And I'm trying to make sure when it's my time, I do some social media, run social media in heaven.
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1: 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Ooh.
0: What about the G-Unit shoes?
3: 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Them and the Sean Carters from Reeboks.
1: No, I was with the shoes. 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

0: Yo, X, is it true that your mama put you on to some of this gangster music?
1: My mama was the one who really put me on that real H-Town, that whole look. She was the I heard that for the first time. My mama caught
2: a little Troy.
1: Yeah. Her slab, not my pop slab. I was listening to R. Kelly and Tevin Camp. My mama, it was, you know what I'm saying? 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
0: Mama was a gangster, sound like to me.
1: For sure. 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

Cardi B every time on Yo 97.9 and Beat. And hey, did you know you can still get tickets to go see Chris Brown and Usher? I'm gonna tell you how to do it coming up in about 5 minutes. Just ride with me. Here go Kendrick going out by request on Yo 97.9 and Beat.

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0: 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It's called GOMF on your 97.9 The Beat. 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
0: Not for sure. 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
1: Whatever the hell they're doing the TikTok thing to. 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
0: I got you. It's coming up. 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

Chris Brown, it depends on your 97.9 to be. And have you looked up that boat for the One Voyage cruise? Yeah, we're going to talk about this One Voyage cruise coming up right after this, because I don't think you understand how dope this going to be. 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

0: 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You riding with the Playmaker Hollywood Zay on a Friday night. 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And if you don't know what the boat looked like yet, I shouldn't say the boat. This is a ship. You know what I'm saying? Like, let me stop playing with they top. 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This thing is going to be such a different vibe, man. I'm telling you, T.I., Rick Ross, Keith Sweat, and so many more. All the information is up at TheBeatDFW.com. Plus, keep it with us, because coming up after 10 o'clock, we're going live in the mix with DJ Papa Ron. And don't forget, all weekend long, you got a chance to win.
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13: 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Jack Frost and Papa Rob, what
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15: Lyrically, I thought I was sound. I thought nobody could touch me. I just did the song with Scarface. I went to Atlanta with DJ Toomp, and Toomp schooled me. I went and got a condo down there. I sat Indian style with a drink and a TV that wasn't even on the wall. It was just leaning up against the wall, playing the music through an Xbox. Thought about my partners in Fort Worth, T-Cag, Lil Lee, all the ones that were just down there just really doing their thing. And I thought about myself for the verses, you know, and it just came, man. Talking about the wing dough. So I just incorporated Fort Worth culture. And lyrically after that, I was on point. I found my niche, as they say.
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Still got that brand new Luda on the way, you know what I'm saying? 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

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Brand new one from Ludacris. And if you missed my interview with Ludacris, check it out on my Instagram at Hollywood ZAY right there. Big shouts out to Team USA. Man, they just beat out Paraguay 4-1. And if you want to find out how to win, man, I'm going to tell you how you can win something bright and early tomorrow around 10 a.m. Coming up in about 6 minutes. Ride with us, man. DJ Papa Ron is live in the mix. I am the Playmaker, Hollywood Zay on 97.9 The Beat.

0: Brand new one from Stella Standing Bear featuring Paul Wall. DJ Papa Ron is live in a mix all the way till 11 p.m. And we still got more vibes on the way. More of what you want, more of what you requested. Still got that brand new one from Isaiah Rashad, same ish. Got that Young Miami Spend That on the way. Too Hard for Radio Drake and whatever you want to hear, bang online. 844-787-1979. And do remember, gang, do remember, starting at 10 a.m. tomorrow, you can win tickets to go see Moneybag Yo. When he come to the city, he going to be in headquarters. We're going to talk more about that coming up after 10:30. But first, man, you know how I go.
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20: Hey, y'all.
21: Yes. Absolutely. If you're too independent, then that's not good for anybody. That's like work, relationship, siblings,
19: friendships,
21: anything. Like, people like to feel like they bring some type of value to the table.
19: Mm-hmm.
21: Like, for example, if you in a relationship, like, I'm gonna act like something too heavy, or I'm gonna act like I can't reach the peanut butter.
19: Come on,
21: you know,
19: now.
21: Like,
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21: I'm
19: when you gone,
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19: gone, moving couches,
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One from Isaiah Rashad, live in the mix with DJ Papa Ron. And want to remind you that while the Fan Fest is going down right here with all the soccer, you can check in at 2, 4, and 8 p.m. for all the latest scores right here on 97.9 The Beat as we continue on live in the mix with DJ Papa Ron. You know the vibes, making it Stanley going

Live in the mix, live in the mix with DJ Papa Ron. It's called Spend That with Young Miami. And you know she had to check in last week to premiere that brand new record. You know what I'm saying? Hey, and if you want to find out how to get inside this Moneybagg Yo concert, I'm going to tell you how to do it coming up in about 6 minutes right here on 97.9 The Beat. We live in the mix. It's so sad.

0: That's wild work. That last line right there is wild work. Live in the mix, live in the mix with DJ Papa Ron. I am the Playmaker Hollywood Zay. And want to remind you, man, you could listen all weekend long this weekend to win your way into that Gemini Celebrity Bash going down with Moneybagg Yo inside of Headquarters Dallas at 2443 Walnut Hill Lane, hosted by our very own P-Skills and Don Perignon. So tomorrow after 10 a.m., when you hear Moneybagg Yo, call for caller number 9, bang online at 844-787-1979. You can win literally every hour on the hour. 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

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Classic Glorilla on Yo 97.9 to be you riding with the Playmaker Hollywood Zay. Do remember, follow me on Instagram at Hollywood Zay. Got this next one going out by request. Don Tolliver, E85. If you got something you want to hear, man, live in a mix, just bang online. 844-787-1979. Shout outs, requests, whatever it is, man. I'm going to hold you down like your mama when your baby daddy ain't around. You feel me? As we continue on, Don Tolliver, E85. And coming up in just 2 minutes, that boy DJ Scrappy is live in a mix right here on 97.9 to be. You know the vibes, man.

on my Juvie. Ayy, big booty, big booty. 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Spin that, for me. 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

0: Live, man, brand new one from Future. 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
0: big record.
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0: It's called Game Time.
1: 20 seconds to game time. 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

0: Live in the mix, live in the mix, live in the mix with DJ Scrappy. I am the Playmaker Hollywood Zay. Hey, and shout out to you. If you just came to Dallas Fort Worth from Italy, Japan, China, wherever you came from, man, big shouts out going out to you, man. You know what I'm saying? Yeah, yeah. Welcome to the city, man. Hey, and big shouts out to USA. They beat out Paraguay today 4-1. And shout out to Future, who performed that song with Tyler right there. Big, big vibes, man. It's soccer time. It's that season. And do remember, each and every day while that's going down at 2, 4, and 8 p.m. we will have them updates for you on what's going down. You know what I'm saying? And speaking of what's going down, bright and early, 10 a.m., you got a chance at this. Do not miss it. You could win tickets for the free 99 tomorrow morning at 10 a.m. Check this out.
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0: Hey, yo, special invited guest to this thing today, man. You know what I'm saying? Some people, they might call them T.I.'s sons. Last time he was here, we said it like that. But no, these guys here have made a name for themselves now, bro. You know what I'm saying?
1: They on their own, too.
0: They standing on their own, too, man. Let's give it up one time for Damani and King on this thing, man.
2: Yeah, man. Thank you.
1: King, first time with us.
0: King's the first time with us. Damani's third time with us. Damani's like, you know, one of my cousins now. You know what I'm saying?
1: He's an honorary taxi boy, but he's so chill.
0: Yeah.
3: I already told King y'all be saying some crazy stuff.
1: Yeah, did you tell him?
2: Yeah, I'm ready.
0: You warned him and shit. He said, don't get pulled in by these King.
3: Yeah. How y'all been, though?
0: Man, we've been good, man. Just see y'all working, man, and just doing y'all thing. It's been dope this last year. Y'all really just been, you know what I'm saying, pushing up. Y'all on tour right now.
2: Yeah.
0: I love the video about the tour when King had the two girls inside the thing. Yeah. Like, how did girls even get in here and all that?
3: Right.
0: I just love the energy between y'all, man. And I know when y'all was kids and y'all was younger, y'all used to get into all kind of stuff. I just found out yesterday that y'all killed a squirrel together.
3: Who told you that?
0: I seen it.
1: Facts and research, man.
0: So, like, you know, I get it, man. Like, y'all,
2: that's
0: you
2: public records.
0: Yeah, public records. You feel me? I feel like y'all are quite the duo, though, for real, man. Like, I like to see y'all together. I know individually y'all do y'all thing, you know what I'm saying? So respect for that. But
1: I mean, social media presence is crazy right now.
0: Yeah, bro. Just y'all, just together. I think y'all just, you know, y'all do good together, man.
3: I appreciate it.
0: And y'all are here for the Forever Lasting Tour, Club Dada tonight. Let's talk about that.
3: Yeah.
2: Yep.
3: Shoot, man. It's going to be lit. Every time we come out here to Dallas, it's lit. Dallas, D.C., and Houston was the first cities to really show me love. So
0: right.
3: Every time I come out here, it's number
0: one. Those are your favorite cities to perform at, too, right?
3: Absolutely.
0: Yeah. Yep. Yeah. Yeah. And King, this is just not your first time in Dallas, or is it?
2: Nah, it's not my first time in Dallas, but it's like grown.
0: Right. And you guys are going to be hitting the road with Pops kicking off the tour in July, too, right?
3: That's right.
0: Yeah, so y'all got a lot going on right now, gang. Okay?
2: Yeah, man. Booked and busy, man.
0: Yeah. All right, we got more with Damani and King. We hanging out on 97.9 The Beat After Dark.
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0: out, Chad. We're hanging out with Damani and King right now, and King was just telling me off air that you got a festival you're working on, right, bro? Like, what kind of festival is it?
1: It's like a how I say it. I'm trying to create damn near like a Rolling Loud for Atlanta.
0: Okay.
1: It's Rolling Loud.
0: That's lit. That's lit. That's hard.
1: So,
0: how's it coming along?
1: It was good. I just took a pause on it. Had to tackle some other stuff. But right now I'm trying to focus all the way on the music and goddamn kick that dough down. And then I'll kick the other dough down later, you know.
0: One step at a time.
1: Yeah.
0: Yeah.
2: The album we're working on, man, can we expect some big features on this thing?
1: I don't think you don't gonna see no feature with nobody just because they hot or, you know what I'm saying?
2: For sure.
1: It would be a genuine bond or
0: relational.
1: Yeah.
2: Yeah. Definitely somebody got a relationship or somebody sure. Even inspire you, you know, on top of that.
1: For sure.
2: Not for sure.
0: One thing that I like about both of y'all's style, though, is that it has a real, it's like a stripped down version. So a lot of music right now is heavy on like production.
3: Mm.
0: For y'all, I feel like it's more about what's going on inside. It's more mental. It's more like kind of like this is where I'm at, and less like
2: it's real genuine.
0: You know what I mean? Like, yeah, I'm not trying, like, they're not trying to get a hit record. They're making genuine music, and wherever that music goes, and I gotta commend that, bro. I gotta commend that for sure. Because that's real artistry, and we're living in an age where everybody just trying to get that like, everybody trying to get that look, and we're doing stuff that we usually wouldn't do. That's not even who we are. Yeah, so to just see y'all in that light, bro, like, to me, that dope as f, bro. Like, for sure. Yeah.
1: He ain't got nothing else going on.
3: Well, you looking at me to say something? I just said, yeah.
0: Any last words or thoughts for your fans here in Dallas, Fort Worth?
3: Dallas. Yeah, love you, man.
0: Yeah.
1: Yes, sir, Ski.
0: Let's give it up one time for King and Damani in this thing, man.
1: Well, King. Let's have the bonus.
3: Yeah.
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1: We still in the mix, lighting up the city after dark. 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

0: Live in the mix, live in the mix with that boy DJ Phil. 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This thing is going to be something else, all right? And you can win your way in all day long tomorrow, starting at 10 a.m. You don't want to pay for the tickets? Go. Put some time into it. You don't want to put the money into it? Put some time into it. Every hour on the hour, you got a chance to win starting at 10 a.m. right here on 97.9 The Beat. 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
0: Check me out, man. I'm here with Big Boss Vet talking about how long 97.9 The Beat has really been putting it down and supporting her. Vet, you remember?
3: They seen me when I was nothing. Do you remember
0: bro,
3: that? I was like coming up.
0: Yes,
3: like,
0: bro.
3: Yeah, like, I remember when I first, like, spoke to you and, like, I was, like, still up coming. Like, I was still living in a condo, you know. I was in my city, like, I was, like, you know, bubbling. And now, we up.
0: Man, say we up like Granny Blood Pressure and you doing your thing. You touring, Nick Cannon, movies now, even acting. Like, we so proud of you, girl. I mean, wait, can I even talk about the movie or?
3: Another movie wants it as well, but I cannot say the movie yet, but
0: I want to know so bad.
3: I do too.
0: I want to know so
3: bad.
0: I want to tell you so bad,
3: but I can't. You know, I can't. But just know, bigger and better things are coming. Like,
0: that's it. Let's give it up for Big Boss Matt, y'all.
3: Yes, sir.
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1: I'm a vet.
0: That's why I got a Glock. You got a tech.
1: Got a tech.
0: Not checkers.
1: Not checkers.
0: This chest.
1: Chest.
0: I flooded out my paddock with baguettes. 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
1: Yeah.
0: For Jess.
1: For who?
0: 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I'm a mess.
1: Straight up.

0: 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I am the Playmaker Hollywood Z. Make sure you follow me at Hollywood ZAY. 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
9: What street?
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7: Yes,
10: you had a turkey wing.
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10: They mac and cheese is one of the best in the city. 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I'm going to Sweet Georgia Brown, and I love the lady that ring you up. Her wig always be like T.I.
9: Head. 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
10: It's like T.I. Like T.I. Head. Hey, and I think she went to Carter.
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10: Man, follow me on Most Wanted New TikTok, Instagram, Facebook, your mama, cousin, house, everything. I'm there.
9: Right. 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

0: Who am I? It's your boy Bryson Tiller, man. You already know what it is.
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0: I'm from Louisville, Kentucky. I used to sing for girls in the hallway. And next thing you know, this guy was like, yo, I heard you can sing. You should come sing in my studio. And you know, I got in the studio every day after that. I just fell in love with being in the studio. And then 3 years later, I dropped a song called Dawn on my SoundCloud. It went viral. And I got signed to RCA.
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6: 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I'm there.
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Sometimes I swear your eyes be telling me the same thing. 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
1: 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Or maybe Hewlett Mall out there in the funk. TDK is in the mix. You got me, Big Bink, Slick Nick, Shawnee Scott, the legendary Jack Frost, DJ Tease, and you. 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
4: Yesterday, I watched New Jack City. 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
5: 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Real?
4: 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Yesterday, I got a chance to do that. 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When Juice come on, I'm sitting down. I don't care what I'm doing.
6: Classic.
4: What about you, Shani?
5: See, that's one. 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
4: 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Ugh.
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13: We got the legendary most wanted Nuke in the building, baby.
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13: My biological father was Mr. Wilson, and they used to give whoopings over there.
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9: 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Y'all ready?
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9: 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Y'all
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10: Listen, it is.
9: All right. Coming at number five. You. Number four. You. He wants you. 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
10: But he gets you every day, right?
9: Number three. You. He wants you. Number four.
10: You.
9: Yeah. Oh! And coming at that number one spot.
11: Come on now.
9: I should play some Soulja Boy. You! We don't care about no wallet.
11: Nope.
9: No cologne.
11: Nope.
9: No. Well, edible arrangements if it's you.
11: I see what you did there. I like it.
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11: Nope.
9: Unless you covered it. Keep it simple, ladies.
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15: Yesterday, I watched New Jack City. Do y'all believe I've never saw all New Jack City all the way through?
11: Why not? Real?
15: I've never seen it all the way through. Yesterday, I got a chance to do that. So it got me to thinking, like, some movies, when I see them, I have to sit down, whatever I'm doing. When Juice come on, I'm sitting down. I don't care what I'm doing.
16: Classic.
15: What about you, Shani?
17: See, that's one. Juice, Waiting to Excel.
15: Ooh. Ugh.
17: Yeah.
16: It's a good man, Savannah.
17: Yeah, Waiting to Excel. Whitney Houston is in there.
15: That's true.
17: Look,
15: that's true.
17: We get to see her do her thing again. But then one of my other favorites, Love Jones. That's one of my favorite movies of all time.
16: Love Jones is good.
15: Jack Frost.
16: I like Life. Let's Do It Again, I think it is.
15: Oh, that's Bill Cosby.
16: Bill Cosby.
15: Bill Cosby. Bill Cosby. Yeah, let's do it again. And JJ from Good Times in that, too.
16: Yeah. That's good.
15: The trendsetter, OG Ron C.
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6: Yes, you had
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9: 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Her wig always be like T.I.
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9: 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I'm there.
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11: Which had the most impact? 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
11: 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They were on Will Smith, too. 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The Fresh Prince had a bigger impact because of the storylines. 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
13: 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Yeah. 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
11: 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That did it for me.
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20: If you from Dallas, you was hurt when Rudy shut down.
11: Oh, my God.
20: My girl had went home that night and said, baby, you know what? I care about how you feel about this. It was dear to your heart. I'm going to cook. I'm going to make you some chicken. She made me the chicken, and it was bleeding.
11: Oh,
20: that ain't Rudy's. Oh, yeah. I lost a lot of weight eating Rudy's. It's the grease, you know. It's the grease.
19: The canola oil.
20: Yeah,
11: somebody call Mr. Edwards so we can tell him what was in the chicken oil.
20: Yeah, the extra. Yeah, it's the big beef vegan oil. 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
16: Boogie was, you know, enjoy yourself and party again. And I want you to know that where hip hop was right then and there, it was a gangster contest. It was who has the most bodies, who can look the meanest, who can stand up and be the stiffest. That's where it was. So when these young dudes came up with an idea to make some songs where people could laugh, have fun, and it was sarcasm with silliness with those dances at first. And at one point in DFW, if you did not have a dance that went to your song, you might as well kiss it goodbye, because there's no way you can compete with these dudes with these high energy songs that had a directions. But we had to let you know, fight go with it. So that same dude that had his hands on his hips working into the flow will get up and punch you out, and you will be on the dance floor like Lil Peace song if you thought it was a game.
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2: Lisa, I'm inside my topic of the day, boo. 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
7: So I got to introduce a force straight out the mud, man. From right here in the Triple D.
8: The west side on the best side.
7: Come on.
8: Jimmy, west side dollar.
7: Come on, man.
8: Talk about it, man.
7: She got that hunger. She got that pain. She got that sound. More importantly, she got that authenticity and that experience. And she one of our own. Dallas own. Let's give it one time for Big E.
9: Thank you, guys.
7: New energy, new flame. How you feel today?
9: I feel good.
7: Yeah.
9: I mean, I feel great. Amazing, actually, if we being real. Yeah.
7: Yeah. So, the biggest question on my mind, and this is what I have brought out earlier, Shaq, you don't co-sign many artists. Why Big E?
8: You know, I like to inspire people.
7: Talk to me about it.
8: But I can also be inspired by people.
7: Yeah.
8: So, you know, I'm a hip-hop head, so I'm flicking, and I see her killing it. So I jump in the DM. Because, listen, she dope. Everybody know Diesel Love Dallas. I've been dealing with Skip for a long time. I've been living here in and out for 20 years. Dallas is great. There's a lot of great dope MCs here in Dallas. And when I heard her spitting, I was like, there my f***ing go.
7: Yeah, hell yeah. Come on.
8: Like,
7: this is safe space. Hell
8: so
7: yeah.
8: I'm her mentor.
7: Mm-hmm.
8: I'm treating her as if I was her manager.
7: I love
8: making
7: that.
8: Sure she's straight. Like, we're not gonna put out nothing whack, I can tell you that.
7: I like that.
10: Okay.
8: Yeah.
7: That's a good
10: guaranteed.
8: Yeah,
10: that's
8: a win. The champ is here.
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4: Good morning. Welcome to She Is. I'm Jazzy. And today my guest is Dr. Cynthia Miles. She is the Chief of Staff at Texas Can Academies. Thank you so much for joining me today.
5: Thank you for having me. It's a pleasure.
4: Yeah. So give us a little background about yourself. How long have you been the Chief of Staff at Texas Can Academies?
5: So just to start out, Texas Can Academies are celebrating their 40th year. So what a legacy. We've been in existence for 40 years. And what we really do is offer students who need a non-traditional pathway, an accelerated pathway for graduation. We offer that. And not only

0: offering their high school diploma, but we also offer them an opportunity for a license or an industry-based certification. And I've been serving in my current role for about 3 years, but I've actually been back with the organization for about 9 years. And it is just my heart's joy to serve those students who sometimes have been counted out or who need hope. And that is exactly what Texas Can Academy provides for our students.
1: How many campuses are in this area for kids to join?
0: So we have campuses in Dallas. We have campuses in Fort Worth, and we also serve campuses in Houston, and we even have a virtual option for students who strictly just need that virtual opportunity, whether they're balancing school and work, they might be their primary caregiver or the breadwinner in their home. The options for our students with our flexible schedule, if it's in person, provides that help for our students, but then also we have our virtual academy for those students who really just need to accelerate a lot faster and who have external responsibilities where virtual just works best for them.
1: What age group of students can attend the Texas Can Academies? And for parents that are listening, how can you join that program?
0: So go to our website, www.texanscan.org, and click the Enroll Now button. And if the student has completed successfully the 8th grade, we service students from 9th until 12th grade. We're a high school. And so they are able to enroll, and actually registration is open now for the 26-27 school year.
1: Do you have ongoing registration, or is it just during the summer times, the peak season?
0: No. If they go to our website and they register, once they complete their application, then someone will contact them and walk them through that process. So it is ongoing.
1: Do you guys offer any help with trade schools after they graduate?
0: So we partner with the DeSoto Career Center, and we absolutely offer certifications that we scholarship for our students. So we've had students earn certifications in forklift, HVAC, phlebotomy. We even have another partner where 3D laser, and students have earned their laser technician certifications. And so we partner with Dallas College as well, and we are in talks with TCC about looking at creating a pipeline for our students to take certification courses there. So yes, we offer those courses. And then in our own schools, we offer small business and entrepreneurship and social media marketing certifications through their CTE classes. So we offer much more than just their high school diploma.
1: Do you guys still have the slogan, right off the car, but not the kid?
0: Our previous part of their previous name has changed, and it's now Every Car Can. Oh. And so they are rolling out a new branding and new marketing plan, but we absolutely partner with Every Car Can to support our students. They provide support. They also help support our, when we talked about those certifications, they also support funding for those certifications for our students and a lot more, where we're able to really help students if they have needs, whether it's transportation, whether it's they've been displaced in their home or they've had something, life circumstances happen. Every Car Can is actually one of our community partners that really does help support us.
1: I love that. So listen
0: for that new slogan.
1: Yes. So what if someone has a car and they'd like to donate it?
0: They can go to their website, Every Car Can, and they can simply, it's a very easy process. And actually, I just donated a car, and I know that all of those funds are going to support our students at Texas Can, and it is a very seamless process.
1: Oh, that's fantastic. If you need a second chance, or maybe the traditional schooling system is just not for you, and this is a great opportunity for those kids, for those families, to consider Texas Can Academies. Give them that information one more time if they're interested in enrolling. And are you guys on social media?
0: We are on social media at Texas Can. And then we also have our website, texanscan.org.
1: Thank you so much, and keep doing amazing work.
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Now, we know we outside today, right? I'm going to tell you where and why we outside and how you can get some free. I'm going to tell you what's going on. Give me 7 minutes.

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You gotta send a big birthday shout out. 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

0: Nah, if you ride in the car right now and you was today years old, when you find out that was Young Miami song, spin that. But it was produced by Div Dub, a little legend right there. Jay White did it. You see, you know we trying to be all year, right?
1: Ooh, number one.
0: Facts. Come on now, Michelle. Now we keeping this energy going, okay? Maybe you want to be with some more celebrities, and maybe I can connect you. I'm going to connect you. I'm going to tell you what's going on, man. Give me less than two songs. The plug.

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I'm trying to elevate. Ooh, the whole 2026, maybe vibing. 97.9 the beat. Hey, the hip hop station. All right, now look, Rick Ross. Okay, you just heard him the song. All right, the vibe is real. What I'm saying is, we partying with a purpose. The time ain't near. It's here. All right, I need you to be great, man. We got the whole official One Voice 2026 TI, Rick Ross, and more celebrities are confirmed. Okay, dipped up. Bigger. Bolder, okay, brand new ship. Hey man, One Voyage 2026 is here, and I'm trying to get you plugged in. All right, I need you to be great. All right, luxury meets legacy, all in one spot, man. 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We vibing out 97.9 style. Give me less than less than 6 minutes. Let me go slide some Kalani on, some Young Blue. Ain't no tell. I'm gonna go on here, get to the ready for my cruise. One Voyage 97.9 style. Let's go.

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0: Can we do it like that? Young Thug, Wu-Tang, Mariah the Scientist, Is It a Crime? Playing through your speakers on 97.9 The Beat, the hip hop station, aka, you know, it's Situation Saturday. All right, holding down for the birthday girl, Ratty, Radio Jazzy Chica, man. Happy birthday to her, Gemini. And, you know, we went it all weekend long and got the Fan Fest. And if you ain't quite able to buy all them $1,000 tickets to, you know, see a home game, okay, because you know America held it down. All right, I ain't got no applause on my sound effect yet, but I'm clapping up for real because America definitely held it down. And then FIFA, all right, we got 16 shots. Hey, we was able to secure the win. 4, you know what I'm saying, goals. Paraguay didn't want no smoke, okay? But we're keeping this energy going. And we got the FIFA Fan Festival on our social media platform. This is registered before you go, all right? Watch out for traffic, and we're going to have fun all day, especially this Friday.
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Olivia Dean, song called Man I Need. I feel like all she needed was a, ooh, yeah. 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Yo, Gemini Bash, you trying to go? 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Less than 7 minutes.

0: See, this is the type of joint you gotta dedicate to somebody. 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
0: Yeah. Ice.

0: This is Patrice.
1: Patrice, what you looking for right about now, girl?
0: You know what I'm looking for? I'm looking for that
1: booty. Hell yeah. You know you call her number 9. Yes, I will not. Will not. You know you want to see by chance?
0: Honey, baby, yo, baby.
1: Yeah, yeah, and you know he ain't coming by himself. Not to mention we got the Power Stars. 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
0: Oh my God, shut the f*** up, let's go.
1: I know, for real, girls, the ultimate Gemini celebrity badge live is next Friday, right there in headquarters off 35 and 635. You know what I'm saying? DJ Don Perignon, he actually in the building right now. He gonna be DJing.
2: Yes, sir, gonna pull up on me.
1: You got a friend? 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
0: Kimberly.
1: Now, you know all Zodiacs are allowed. 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
1: And it's all brought to you by the Hope Initiative and your favorite numbers going across your dashboard. 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
13: If you from Dallas, you was hurt when Rudy shut down.
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13: 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I care about how you feel about this. It was dear to your heart. I'm going to cook. I'm going to make you some chicken. She made me the chicken, and it was bleeding.
12: That ain't Rudy.
13: 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It's the grease, you know. It's the grease.
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13: Yeah, the extra. Yeah, it's the big, big vegan oil. Okay.
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0: You from out of town? You live in DFW? Man, just know we vibing, man. Get it, big. Trap Stars on 97.9 The Beat, the hip hop station. And between me, you, and us, today, that day. All right, go on, get the whip washed up. All right, stay hydrated today, okay? You plan on being outside, all that's in Frisco, anywhere in between downtown, Fan Fest at the Fair Park. Go ahead and have some gas in your car. Make sure the whip is clean. All right, baby, go on, get it vacuumed up, man. It's that day, man. It's Situation Saturday. And today's show dedicated to anybody that used to catch lightning bugs. Like, do you remember lightning bugs? Like, we used to actually catch lightning bugs. Like, bugs that glow in the dark, catch them in the jar. This that type of summer right here. This the energy we bring. Okay, I go by your pile of peace skills. And if you just catch lightning bugs, all right, random as hell. All right, man, go to our IG, man. At 979 a beat. Drop an airplane and your Cash App, okay? Simple as that, man. Hit the follow button. I'm showing love all day. All right, we got love throughout the city, okay? But I need you to catch up on the social media. So that's a good way for us to interact with each other. Yes. You see what I did there? All right, hey, your pile of peace skills. Welcome to the Flight Zone. Hold it down for the birthday girl, okay? Now we're showing love again. Go to our IG, the last post. Drop an airplane emoji in your Cash App. Team follow back. Let's do it. It's 979. That's five.
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2: 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Or maybe Hewlin Mall out there in the funk. TDK is in the mix. You got me, Big Bink, Slick Nick, Shawnee Scott, the legendary Jack Frost, DJ Tease, and you. 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
16: 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You gotta say South Dallas.
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16: Dallas. It was Bunton, Commodore to be exact.
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16: If you from Dallas, you had a turkey wing from Sweet Georgia Brown.
17: Yes, you had
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16: 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I'm going there when I leave here. I'm going to Sweet Georgia Brown. And I love the lady that ring you up. Her wig always be like T.I.
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16: 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Hey. And I think she went to Carter.
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16: 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Everything. I'm there.
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28: 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It's the Playmaker Hollywood Zay from 97.9 The Beat. And you see the billboards out there, right? For a lot of lawyers around here. But how many of them are actually from here? Not for real. Like, some of those law firms flying in from San Antonio or Houston to take your case. 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They don't know our conditions. They don't know our community. I mean, they're not at your kid's football game on Friday night. And Thompson Law was built right here in Dallas. They got offices in Dallas, Fort Worth, Garland, McKinney, and Agtan. I mean, they eat at the same restaurants. They sit in the same traffic on 635, 35, 30, 183, and take some construction detours just like you do. So they know them roads. So when you call Thompson Law, you're not calling some out-of-town operation that's going to be based on Google and this and that. I'm talking about we got 10 toes on the ground. 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Now, that's square business, ain't it? So call the team that going to make them lean. Your DFW law firm, the team at Thompson Law at 214-444-4444. And here's the best part. It's for free unless they get you some money. Yeah, free case evaluation, and you pay nothing unless they win. Thompson Law, principal office in Dallas, Texas. Damn.

0: The high girl herself, lover girl, what it called, Megan Thee Stallion, 97.9. Now, what'd you say, Toya T? You know, we was here.
1: Like, not even thinking I was
0: going
1: to get my baby called. I said, if it's
0: ringing, don't hang up. Oh, yeah, our phone lines work around here. 97.9 style. I see you.

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It's a freestyle. 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I'm freestyling off the head. 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I'm gonna take you through there. 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I'm looking for the Geminis, though, man. You a Gemini? I want you to get a little shout out on the radio this morning, man. Shout your people out. 844-787-1979, man. Or, you know what I'm saying? Is your zodiac better than mine? 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I'm a Libra. I'm gonna hold it down for the Libras. But if you a Gemini, tap in. I'm gonna shout you out. Kalani.

0: 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A beat home that morning. Hustle the beat line. Beaming.
1: Hey, shout out to all the Geminis with me. I just wanted to let you know you ate that little freestyle up. You turned me up. I was down in my spirit, but that just turned me up right there. So now I'm up with you.
2: Confirmation, man. I wasn't even going to do it. You know what I'm saying? I just felt it was a Gemini spirit in the world right now. Tuned in. That was up.
1: Yeah, turn up, Geminis. It's y'all season. It's y'all time. Turn it up.
2: Nah, for real, friend. That's when you calling in. Hopefully you a Moneybagg Yo fan. You a Moneybagg Yo fan?
1: And is, yes, what I
2: win. You going to the Gemini Bash. It's official next Friday. I want to slide you in because it's your birthday. I'm hosting that thing.
1: Oh, it's me. Yes. Hey, turn it on.
2: In that order, nothing short. Who you going to bring with you?
1: My other Gemini bestie. What you mean? It's the Gemini. Hey, we the reason for the season.
2: Got to
1: turn up for the Gemini one time.
2: Hey, no, period. Okay, now look, man, it's all going down by the Hope Initiative. I wasn't supposed to give away tickets right there, but Jazzy Black, she on her way in here. She got more tickets to blast out all day long. We getting the opportunity to get into that Gemini, you know what I'm saying, birthday bash. You know what I'm saying? Moneybagg Yo and friends are coming into the city. It's a Juneteenth celebration. We're going to do it with the young folks. Headquarters, that's definitely the place to be. And if you want to go for absolutely free, you're doing the right thing. You're turning up with us. You get into the spirit. And we just keep the vibes going. All right? In that order, nothing shorter. Jazzy on the way. We're just going to cut up for the culture.
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2: All right, DFW, your FIFA Fan Festival update is here, and the biggest tournament in soccer is getting by the day, man. Let's start with yesterday's action. Team USA showed out with a huge 4-1 win over Paraguay. Pilar and Balogun put on a clinic with two goals. Gio Reyna found the back of the net, and the U.S. made a statement on that global stage. Meanwhile, Canada made history, earning its first ever tournament point with a 1-1 draw against Bosnia, and now the world is officially pulling up to Dallas. Japan's national team has arrived in the Metroplex. I seen it on social media, and I was like, okay, now we here, bringing more international energy into North Texas, and fans from around the globe continue to make their way into town. And if you're looking for the ultimate soccer experience, hit up the FIFA Fan Festival at Fair Park. It is so lit. I went out there this past Thursday.

0: Day, and it was off the chain. 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
12: Me and TJ had an argument earlier. 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
12: So sing the lyrics. What was the song, Tease?
19: No, like a pimp.
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12: Sing the first verse. Go.
18: I don't know the first verse, but I know the song, Bean. 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
12: Okay, then.
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0: 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Hey, this weekend is gonna be real fun. I ain't gonna lie. I'm just glad that it feel good. Weather ain't too crazy.
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10: 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That's where it was. So when these young dudes came up with an idea to make some songs where people could laugh, have fun, and it was sarcasm with silliness with those dances at first. And at one point in DFW, if you did not have a dance that went to your song, you might as well kiss it goodbye, because there's no way you can compete with these dudes with these high energy songs that had a directions. But we had to let you know, fight go with it. 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
0: Hey, it's Jazzy Black. I'm going to talk quick, not slick to you. So listen up. 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
3: Shawty, would you get in the Uber with nobody driving?
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5: 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But also, I was at the A-Loft. They got a little computer that's on. 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And kind of, it's crazy.
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3: 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At the hotel?
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3: Walmart,
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Coming up in 3 minutes, I got your free tickets to go see Moneybagg Yo live for the Ultimate Gemini Celebrity Bash, hosted by my brother P-Skills and DJ Dom Perignon in the mix. Just keep listening out for Moneybagg Yo to give you that hotline number. Be calling number 9, and I got you on that hookup.

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0: 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I need caller number 9 to go see Moneybagg.
1: I'm
0: going to
1: call back.
0: Okay,
1: yeah,
0: bye. 844-787-1979. We are headed to see Moneybagg, yo, live. You just got to be caller number 9 to get up in there. Shout out to my brothers, Pete Skill and DJ Dunn Perion, for holding down the show. Here's Drake and 21 Savage, Rich Flex.

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1: Janae.
0: What's up, Janae? You are my caller number 9, girl. I got you these tickets to go see Money Bag, yo.
1: Thank you. It's my best friend. It's her birthday.
0: Oh, that's so sweet. Okay, we love the Gemini. Man, this is the ultimate Gemini celebrity birthday bash hosted by P-Skills and Sounds by DJ Dun Perignon. Happening Friday, June 19th at headquarters in Dallas. I'm glad we got you and your best friend out there. Y'all have a good time, okay?
1: Okay.
0: Period. 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Can you tell them when their next chance is to win?
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1: I didn't hate on it. 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
2: Bless your heart.
3: Jack Frost.
1: So sing the lyrics. What was the song, T.J.?
3: No. Like a pimp.
1: What's the name of the song?
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2: I don't know the first verse, but I know the song, Bean. 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
1: Okay, go ahead.
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1: Okay.
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1: Are we giving that one person a treat, or are we appeasing all the masses that love Reunion Radio? 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

0: right here on 97.9 to Beat the Hip Hop Station. And my name is Jazzy Black. I love kicking back with you on Saturdays. Hey, I just want to send some love out to everybody that pulled up for our adult skate party. Very fun. So fun. Okay, so we're going to do it again because we have a whole like adult summer camp series where we just going to be doing grown folks stuff. So coming up on July 9th from 7 to 10 p.m., we're going to be taking over Toka Social out in Grandscape. You might have seen it going viral online from people like influencers going out there and doing their thing. But yeah, we're going to go in and we just going to shut it down and have us a good time. So if you want to go out and register, get your tickets, swing over to our website. It's thebeatdfw.com. It's just really cool. And you can see like what it looks like and all the stuff that they have to do inside of there, but it's gonna be cool because that's just love when we take over stuff and it be like a hip-hop thing wherever we go. So really cool. Grab your crew. Hopefully we'll see you there July 9th. We got some more hip-hop on the way. N6 got some wavy Chris Brown and some T.I. on the way. 77 on the beat.
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me? 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

0: 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I love kicking back with you on Saturdays. Hey, coming up at 3 o'clock, we got another chance for the window tickets to go see Moneybagg Yo. Phone lines been going crazy this weekend, but don't even trip, because we got you. Just keep your radios on up and loud right here on 97.9 The Beat.
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0: Like I talk it. Classic vibe from the Migos featuring Drake. That's Walking Like I Talk It. Right here on your 97.9 to beat the hip hop station. You're out with the Toxic Boys, DJ Pop Run, Hollywood Zay, and this is a Money Bag Yo winning weekend. That's right. Calling out all my Geminis, man, for the biggest Gemini celebrity bash going down Friday, June 19th at headquarters. You know, the biggest club in Dallas, 2443 Walnut Hill Lane. And we got your tickets to get you live inside. All you gotta do is be calling number 9 when you hear Money Bag Yo tell you to call in. To be my caller number 9 at 844-787-1979. And your chance to win is happening in 20 minutes. But you ain't got to take my word for it. Check this out.
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6: You said JJ Fad?
7: JJ Fad. They're like 79 years old. And they were up there with their Adidas.
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1: Ray J.
2: The glasses, the glasses.
1: The scooters. He got the earbuds.
3: Yeah.
1: He got the headphones. Ray J doing it.
0: Shawty, what you got?
3: I got Rihanna with Fenty.
1: Oh. Ooh.
0: What about the G-Unit shoes?
2: Boy, them was the ugly shoes. Them and the Sean Carters from Reeboks.
1: No, I was one of them shoes. Them G-Units was clean, man.
0: Hey, look, go and listen to T.O. Reunion Radio. We got some of the brands from rappers that came and went, and you can kind of put your comments in there.

0: All right, check this out. Coming up in literally 2-3 minutes, it can happen any minute now. We're going to wait. All right, check this out. Coming up in literally 2 or 3 minutes, you got a chance to win your way into that Gemini Bash. Help Hopper on.
1: Absolutely going down. Juneteenth. That's next week, brother.
0: Yep. All you got to do is be calling number 9 at 844-787-1979. 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
1: Wow, okay.
2: 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They like we don't have caller ID. It's crazy.
0: It's crazy. We still looking for caller number nine at 844-787-1979 if you want to come party with the 97.9 B Gang. 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
1: Hey, what's going on with you today?
0: Hey, nothing, just cooling on it. Which, don't be trying to be fake nice to me because you just won my tickets.
1: I'm always like this.
0: Ah, congratulations. So you are caller. You caller number 9. You on your way to go. You on your way to go see Moneybagg Yo inside the headquarters. Hang out with the 97.9 The Beat Gang. This thing going to be lit. Who you taking with you?
1: I need my friend girl.
0: Your friend girl? Yeah. Your girlfriend? Or like what?
1: Yeah.
0: Oh, you like Yoda. We you like to talk like backwards.
1: Like my sister. She's like my little sister.
0: Oh, your sister wife. Got you.
1: That's what you want to call it.
0: Hey, well, look, I got something that you and your sister wife can go to. Have y'all heard about the one voyage, the cruise that we're doing?
1: I have not, no.
0: Hey, look, I'm not only am I going to tell you about it coming up right after this, I'm also going to tell you how you can save $500 off the cabin. You with that?
1: I'm with that. Appreciate you talking, boys.
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0: But look, it expires Monday, so, like, if y'all going to do it, like, y'all need to go and just pull the trigger now, because once Monday comes, you have to pay an extra $500 for that cabin if it's even still available. And we talking about T.I. out in Bimini. We talking about Rick Ross. We talking about Keith Sweat, bro. Hell, Pastor Mike gonna be in that thing to make sure he can pray us through after the wild night that we got.
1: Man, come on, man.
0: The night before.
1: we talking about 6 nights of luxury meeting legacy, bro.
0: Bro, have you seen the boat?
1: Yes, bro.
0: I keep calling it the boat. I'm being disrespectful because it's a ship.
1: It's a ship.
0: Okay?
1: So massive.
0: This thing looks like something from the future. It looks like something that Elon Musk owned or something.
1: For sure.
0: I don't know what it is.
1: And you know what? They got Wi-Fi.
0: And they got Wi-Fi.
1: They got Wi-Fi.
0: That's crazy.
1: That's what sold me.
0: The Wi-Fi is crazy. That doesn't take much with you. More information is up at thebeatdfw.com. 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You're going to be in that thing big pimping, spending little cheese.
1: I like that.
0: Little cheese.
1: Little cheese.
0: Not a lot.
1: Not a lot.
0: And speaking of cheese, we're going to tell you how you can get some of it coming up on Monday morning. That's coming up in about 5-6 minutes right here.
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0: Man, look out. If you are at FIFA Fan Fest down in Fair Park right now, you already know what the vibe is like out here right now. Switzerland is up 1-0 against Qatar, and we're still waiting for Brazil and Morocco to kick off at 5 o'clock. Haiti and Scotland at 8 o'clock tonight. And if you at home watching the game, I'm going to just tell you, that is so lame. You need to come down to Fair Park, man. And the best part about it, it's completely free, gang. Yeah, free. You know, I'm a lot for you, for a lot to you. Listen, international foods, people from all over the globe. 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

0: I didn't hate on it. 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
2: Jack Frost.
0: So sing the lyrics. 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
0: What's the name of the song?
2: Like a pimp.
0: Sing the first verse. Go.
1: I don't know the first verse, but I know the song, Bing. 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
1: I used to play
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0: Classic vibe, give me that right here on Yo 97.9 The Beat. With shout out to that boy Don Tolliver, man. He in the city, huh?
1: He in the city. You know he's gonna cut up tonight for sure.
0: Bro, at the AAC doing his thing. And you know, I just want to remind everybody, in case people forgot, when we were screaming Don Tolliver and saying that Don Tolliver was gonna be one of the next big things, and nobody believed us.
1: They thought it was cap.
0: Yeah, and now here we are, fast forward, and my phone can't stop ringing about Don Tolliver tickets, man. Make sure you check him out at the AAC tonight. Here goes brand new vibe. It's called E85 right here
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2: Records that when you hear them, you know it's Dallas. 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DeVille. Cream used to do parties.
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2: 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Yeah. Remember that? But you know, like, it's certain songs that you hear and you know that's Dallas. 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
5: With DeRoe Ice Cream Paint Job. 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
2: do
3: it together
2: it
3: like that.
2: Right.
3: I'm going to say is if I hear Mr. Pookie.
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3: Crook for life. 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

0: Yo, one time for Tyler, she did her thing during the USA game. Did you see her come out with Future for the game?
1: Absolutely.
0: And a lot of people don't know, and I got to keep bringing this up to people sometimes. We broke Tyler here first at 97.9 to beat.
1: First.
0: When nobody believed in Tyler, when nobody was like, who is that skinny girl? Like,
1: with
0: we don't
1: the curly
0: know.
1: Hair, who is that?
0: Who is that?
1: Who is that?
0: Why does she talk like this?
1: Yeah, get toxic with the toxic boys.
0: And now she's opening up. I mean, she had feet. You know what I'm saying? Like, this
1: absolutely.
0: Is, this
1: not
0: is
1: just
0: you,
1: that.
0: Bro.
1: Big record after big record after big record since she left her, too.
0: Man, same,
1: yeah,
0: bro.
1: Absolutely.
0: It pays off to hang out with the toxic boys. You know what I'm
1: That's
0: saying?
1: That's what it seems like.
0: You know what I'm saying?
1: Absolutely.
0: Yeah, yeah. And speaking of hanging out with the toxic boys, that boy DJ Scrappy about to go live in the mix, huh?
1: Absolutely. Going live inside the weekend toxic mix, man, with, he gonna play that brand new Butter B, too, man. You know,
0: oh,
1: I'm rocking
0: with that Butter B.
1: Yeah, man. He also gonna drop, some Motion Party and that new French Montana Smoking Part 2.
0: What do you think about that record? You like that record?
1: Come on, man. Lick the beat alone.
0: Yeah, that
1: classic
0: beat is hard. That
1: classic,
0: beat is hard.
1: Bro.
0: Man, I'm excited.
1: R.P. Nadon, bro.
0: I'm excited for 5 o'clock, man. That's coming up in 5 minutes right here.
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0: Live in the mix with that boy DJ Scrappy, holding it down for that grow side. You know what I'm saying? What type of DJ Scrappy? You know what I mean? Hey, and one time for you, if you got your cabin to the one voyage.
1: For sure, man, because right now we're running a real major jug, man. All you got to do is when you book your cabin, use promo code DFW. Yep. And what they get with that, Zay?
0: $500. That's a half a stack to Mac, man. I'm telling you, $500, you can save them. And think about it, that's drinks, that's food, you know what I'm saying? That's all kind of other stuff that you can do when you get off the boat. Maybe you want to get some
1: Zuzus and wham whams.
0: Some Zuzus and wham whams and souvenirs, you know what I'm saying? Maybe you want to bring something back for the family. I don't know. That's your business. Our business is to make sure that you get these $500 discounts off these cabins right now.
1: And speaking of that, you know, I saw something earlier today that they're not going to be like the whole buffet thing. They got 20 gourmet restaurants, bro.
0: Gourmet,
1: on the ship.
0: Gourmet.
1: Crazy word, bro.
0: Gourmet. And again, go look at the ship, bro. The ship looks like something from the future. Like, I ain't ever seen no cruise ship like this in my life. Like, this is like next level for sure.
1: For sure, man. Go check that out. Also, when you go to the 97.9B Instagram, check out what Tip had to say about him taking over.
0: Bro, and they show you the ship.
1: Exactly.
0: And they show you the ship right there. 97.9B Instagram, more info at thebeatdfw.com. 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Plus, keep it with us 5 more minutes, because coming up in 5 minutes, that boy DJ Scrappy jumping right back into it, ain't he?
1: Absolutely going crazy with vibes. Like Chris Brown, Moneybagg Yo, Don Toliver, Juvenile, Kodak Black, and that brand new one from Stella Standing Bear.
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1: 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That's where it was. So when these young dudes came up with an idea to make some songs where people could laugh, have fun, and it was sarcasm with silliness with those dances at first. And at one point in DFW, if you did not have a dance that went to your song, you might as well kiss it goodbye, because there's no way you can compete with these dudes with these high energy songs that had a directions. But we had to let you know, fight go with it. 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

0: One time for that boy, DJ Scrappy, holding us down every single Saturday. 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Golly.
1: Man, I think this coconut water record is starting to grow on me.
0: You starting to like the coconut record?
1: I think so, bro.
0: Remember when we first brought it out, too? You was like, that's trash, Zay.
1: Because I like the other record better, bro. You know what I'm saying?
0: But, you couldn't let go of both, yeah.
1: Yeah. But shout out to Trim, though, man. And speaking of coconut water, you can have all the coconut water you want on the one voyage.
0: I see what you did there.
1: You like that?
0: I see what you did there.
1: That was pretty snazzy.
0: Not only that, you can have all the gourmet food you want on
1: that
0: the one voyage.
1: 20 gourmet restaurants.
0: Crazy. And you can see T.I., Rick Ross, you can see Keith Sweat perform, all this and more.
1: The Commodore is going to be there, bro.
0: On the one voyage.
1: Come on, man.
0: What are we waiting for? Head to thebeatdfw.com right now and secure your cabin. 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Y'all like saving money, right?
1: I hope so, because if you do, man, use our promo code DFW, man. We throwing y'all an alley-oop.
0: Yeah.
1: You got to dunk it. Promo code DFW. That's a $500 credit off your cabin, man, if you lock in right now, because this ends June 15th. That's Monday.
0: Yeah, guys, Monday at midnight. It's a wrap. You ain't going to be no more $500 around here. You're going to pay full price, and you're going to like it.
1: You're going to like it. You're going to like it. You gotta like it.
0: Hey, speaking of liking it, we're gonna tell you when your next chance to win tickets to go see Moneybagg Yo when he comes to the city. It is coming up after 6 o'clock right here.
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7: You have a team that is composed of selfless individuals, and everyone on that team is looking around, thinking about the needs of their teammate, and putting the needs of their teammate above their own personal needs. If everyone's doing that, that freaking team is unstoppable.
5: That's the kind of team I want to be on, bro. But think about it, bro. Like, every team is only as strong as their weakest link. Like, you can have some power players, and you've seen great teams in the NBA, NFL, NHL, whatever, have had great players on them, and they can just never get that W. They don't get that ring because of that one weak link. When it came down to it, crunch time, 15 seconds left in the game, that one, you know, point that's going to change everything, and it fumbles.
6: It fumbles.
5: You see it happen over and over again. So sometimes we just feel like, hey, bro, you know, I'm ill, so I'm going to win. Question is, what kind of people are you keeping around you?
6: I understand, man. Jordan was in the league 7 years before he got his first ring.
5: Come on, man.
6: He had to build a team.
5: And then, like, here's the flip side of that. When he had the Bulls and he had that team around him, making history.
6: Yeah.
5: When he went to the Wizards, we didn't give a f***.
6: Exactly.
5: That's the difference.
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9: 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When you was really kicking it at Big T. Or maybe you was at the Parks Mall. Or the Irvin Mall. Or maybe Hewlett Mall out there in the funk. TDK is in the mix. You got me, Big Bink, Slick Nick, Shiny Scott, the legendary Jack Frost, DJ Tees, and you. Make sure you following us at Listen T.O. 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